0: KI Musiknacht bei Antenne NRW.
1: Whispers in the dark they fade. Promises are always made. 10 soldiers on the front parade. Feel the fear, this ill decayed.

She work the bowl, she break it down, she take it low. She's fine as hell, she's about the dough. Doing a thing right on the floor, and money, money she making. Look at the way she's shaking. Make you wanna touch her, wanna taste her. Have you lusting for her? Don't crazy face it.

Oh, yeah, that's one of my all-time favorites from Duran Duran, Ordinary World. Hi there, Scott Lockwood checking in on a late Saturday afternoon. For the Scott Lockwood Show, we've got music trivia, we've got celebrity birthdays, we've got some special humor, and the best hits of all time. It's all right here at Antenna NRV. And we'll get going here in just a second with Metallica. Stay with us for the next 4 hours. It's going to be great.

That is Michael Patrick Kelly with the song called Throwback right here at Antenna NRV. It's Scott Lockwood keeping you company here on the Scott Lockwood Show, Saturday afternoon, a late Saturday afternoon. We're going to turn it into evening with more of the greatest hits of all time. Like to salute Pierce Brosnan today, who is 73 years young, as you know. Pierce was James Bond. The question is he James Bond or Pierce Brosnan? Well, it's his special day today, and I'm sure you'd like to wish him a very happy birthday along with me, too. And from all of us here at Antenna NRV.

0: Well, it's a song that's rumored to be about drug use and romantic relationships, and whether or not that's true or not, who knows, who cares? It's just a great song, you know? Straight out of the mid-80s, The Stranglers with Always the Sun. With me, Scott Lockwood, and you on The Scott Lockwood Show, and more of the greatest hits of all time coming your way at Antenna NRW.
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0: Well, you know, we play the greatest hits of all time, more of the 80s and 90s, all of the great songs that you love and remember and bring back the great memories. But every now and again, we do like to play a great song from today. And that is one of them from Picture This and the German singer Michael Schulte, a collaborative effort there, which came out just a short time ago in January of this year. High energy pop for you at Antenna NRW. My name is Scott Lockwood. This is the Scott Lockwood Show. It's an early Saturday evening, and more hits are on the way.
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0: Yes, that is what you call feel-good 90s sound, direct out of the 90s. London Beat, You Bring On the Sun. It was the lead single from their third album called Harmony. Happy to play it for you here on the Scott Lockwood Show with me, Scott Lockwood, Saturday night. And this is Antenna NRV.
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0: It's a song that went to number one on the pop charts here in Germany back in the late 80s, and it actually reached the top 10 in 18 different countries. It is definitely a signed, sealed, and delivered evergreen for all time. Taylor Dayne, Tell It to My Heart at Antenna NRV with me, Scott Lockwood, and you on an early Saturday evening. More of the greatest hits of all time are coming right up, so don't touch that dial.
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0: Hey, you might say that it's pop rock at its absolute best. A smash hit from the year 2020 from Michael Patrick Kelly. It blends pop rock and a little bit of reggae in there as well. The song is Beautiful Madness, heard here on the Scott Lockwood Show with me, Scott Lockwood, and you joining us for the greatest hits of all time at Antenna NRW.
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Hey, you might remember that out of the film Crocodile Dundee back in the mid-80s, a big hit all over the world, a big hit here in Germany. It's Mental as Anything. The song is called Live It Up, and we are living it up on a Saturday evening in Nordrhein-Westfalen with the greatest hits of all time. More on the way with me, Scott Lockwood, on The Scott Lockwood Show, right here at Antenna NRW.

0: That is Alex Warren with the song called Ordinary, here on the Scott Lockwood Show with me, Scott Lockwood, at Antenna NRV. Well, it's hard to believe that 4 hours has just simply flown by. Time for me to hit, get, and split. I will be back tomorrow night, shortly after 1800 hours. But a reminder here that tomorrow is International Museum Day 2026. It is being celebrated here in Germany. And there will be free admission and special events at thousands of museums. If you've ever wanted to visit a certain museum, check with them tomorrow to see if it's free or any kind of special admission price. As always, it has been an absolute pleasure to entertain you with the greatest hits of all time. More of them are on the way all night long here at Antenna NRV, and I will see you on the radio tomorrow right here shortly after 1800 hours.
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0: Hey, it's Scott Lockwood sneaking back in here really quick just for a brief second. Well, just wanted to throw in one more ABBA song with The Winner Takes It All on The Scott Lockwood Show. Hey, this is Antenna NRV. Thank you very much. Have a great Saturday night.
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0: 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Would you get my back? 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Would you rescue me? Would you rescue me? Would you rescue me when I'm about
1: 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Mehr 80er, mehr 90er.